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0: Hi, it's me, Gordon Cooper, just popping in to ask you to join me every Wednesday at 1 p.m. local time for an hour of 80s hits on my Electric 80s show here on Canal 8090 Retro Hits Radio.
1: 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It's another hour of the 80s party with Mick Hall.
2: Thanks, Emma. That's what we do on this show each and every week. 1 hour of your famous, the best, the belters, the 80s tunes from way back in time. So to get us going this week, it's got to be a good one. Let's get us in the mood with this classic from Simple.

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So let's go back with theme tunes. 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Paul Hardcastle, The Wizard. The theme tune to Top of the Pops.

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It Bites, Double Trouble Rebel MC, A Diva, and Westworld. Shall we?

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2: 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You're in the listening room. We have 20 debuts this week. Let's kick off the show with I Am You. This is called Underneath. Welcome to the listening room.

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We're going to close out the show with our final debut. It's from Gorgon City, and it's called Second Nature. Thank you for listening.